Radio Disney 93.1 te llega. 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You were the light for me to find my truth. I just wanna say thank you.

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And every once in a while, I start texting, write a paragraph, but then I delete the message. Think about you like a pastime, I could cry you a river, get you baptized. Or I wasn't ready to act right, used to always think I'd get you back right. They say that things fall apart, we were gonna move to

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1: 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Te llega.
2: Hey man, I thought there were gonna be chill pizza this bar.
3: Yeah, but they're bringing pizza and they're also gonna have
4: Well, dude, guys, guys, the leader.
5: Hey guys.
4: Hey,
5: what's up, man?
4: Hey,
5: did you bring the
2: Hey, Ming.

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I blasted off the planet, rock that caused catastrophe. And it matters more because I had it. Now I had, I thought about wreaking havoc on an opposition. Kinda shocking, they want a static with precision. I'm automatic, quarterback, I ain't talking second. Pack it up, I don't panic, batter up. Who the baddest, it don't matter, cause we is just...